0: Thank you very much. It's a pleasure to play for you. Thank you.
1: Gracias.

Venezuelan harp players Jose Palmi and Jesus Rodriguez immigrated to Florida and have enriched American culture by sharing their unique traditions through performances and apprenticeships. Many varieties of harp thrive throughout Venezuela, Paraguay, Colombia, Peru, Chile, Ecuador, and Mexico. In Venezuela, the celebratory joropo, with its regional variations, is perhaps the most prominent type of traditional music from Los Llanos, or the plains. Its rhythm is in triple meter, like a waltz, but driven by syncopation and a fast-paced tempo, well-suited for quick-footed couple dancing. The type of harp corresponding to this region is known as arpa llanera. Next, we will hear Rodriguez play an example of Venezuela's música llanera, or music of the plains.

0: can I do? 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
1: Well, come along, boys, and listen to my tale. I'll tell you of my troubles on the old Chisholm Trail. A kai kai yippee, come a kai kai yippee, come a kai kai yippee yippee. I woke up one morning on the old Chisholm Trail, a rope in my hand and a half a bite of tail. A kai kai yippee, come a kai kai yippee, come a kai kai yippee yippee. I had a $10 horse and a $40 saddle, and I was punching Texas cattle. A kai kai yippee, come a kai kai yippee, come a kai kai yippee yippee. I'm in the saddle a 4 day late, and before I sleep, the moon shines bright. A kai kai yippee, come a kai kai yippee, come a kai kai yippee yippee. It's bacons and beans most every day. I'd sooner be eating prairie hay. A kai kai yippee, come a kai kai yippee, come a kai kai yippee yippee. Well, cloudy in the west and looking like rain, I left my slicker in the wagon again. A kai kai yippee, come a kai kai yippee, come a kai kai yippee yippee. And it's raining and a hailing and a blowing mighty cold. These longhorn sons of guns are getting hard to hold. A kai kai yippee, come a kai kai yippee, a kai kai yippee yippee. Well, I heard it and I hollered and I done very well till the boss said, boys, just let them go to hell. A kai kai yippee, come a kai kai yippee, come a kai kai yippee yippee. Well, we didn't give a damn if they never did stop. We'd ride along like an 8 day clock. A kai kai yippee, come a kai kai yippee, come a kai kai yippee yippee. And we all hit town and we hit her on the fly. We bedded down the cattle on a hill nearby. And a kai kai yippee, come a kai kai yippee, come a kai kai yippee yippee. And we rounded them up and we put them on the cars. That was the last of the old two bars. A kai kai yippee, come a kai kai yippee, come a kai kai yippee yippee. I'm going to town to draw my money. I'm going down south to see my honey. A kai kai yippee, come a kai kai yippee, come a kai kai yippee yippee. Well, I went to my boss to draw my roll. He had me figured out $5 in a hole. A kai kai yippee, come a kai kai yippee, come a kai kai yippee yippee. So me and my boss, we had a little chat. I slammed him in the face with my old slouch hat. A kai kai yippee, come a kai kai yippee, come a kai kai yippee yippee. I'll sell my horse and I'll sell my saddle. You can go to hell with your longhorn cattle. A kai kai yippee, come a kai kai yippee, come a kai kai yippee yippee. Now I punch cattle from Texas to Maine. I know some cowboys by the right name. My feet in the stirrup, my seat in the sky. I quit punching cows in the sweet by and by. A kai kai yippee, come a kai kai yippee, a kai kai yippee yippee yippee.
2: Whoa, tonight, yeah. As I have been for the past 35 years, because I have a strong affection not only for this festival, but also for the Suwannee River and this gorgeous park, the warm, inviting town of White Springs, and the family of friends that I have made over these years that have become so important to me, have become a part of me.

folk festival had a very humble beginning under the canopy of oaks, but the sounds emanating from that first stage, which was wood, just sort of filled up the sky.

0: socio-literary problems in our county for the past couple of years has been survivalists and Everglades militiamen busting into our public library system that now has over 500 books. They come barging in wearing camouflage shirts and paramilitary smiles on their faces. They grab armfuls, handfuls of books, mostly old National Geographics with maps of the Everglades in them and Ayn Rand novels. And they stick them in the back of old pickup trucks and sports utility vehicles, drive them out into the swamp where they keep them in a big lump or pile. They bring them back months, weeks overdue, wine stains all over the covers, dirty, filthy playing cards stuck in them as bookmarks. I think you understand the nature of the problem. Survivalist librarian.
1: 90.1, 0.2, 0.3.
0: My brother Ben and I.

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Due to the inclement weather, stuck the pages back together with a mouthful of Budweiser for the

on, listen to me. Just 1 minute now. 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

0: Wait a minute. 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
1: Watch it, son.
0: I thought of myself.

my dad used to do way back down the 1800s, and they called it Granny Willie Dog Bite, No Child No. And this is tuned. This is what they call cross tuning.

Since the 1930s, the sounds of steel guitar have been heard in an unlikely place, far removed from Nashville or the Hawaiian Islands. Musicians in the Pentecostal House of God Church use the steel guitar instead of the often heard organ or piano to lead their lively, music-driven worship services. The very human, voice-like qualities of lap and pedal steel guitars are perfectly suited to underscore a spirited sermon or lead an ecstatic choir in praise. In 1992, while serving as state folklorist, Bob Stone unearthed what became known as sacred steel music in South Florida. Stone's research brought a heightened interest in sacred steel music. This newfound popularity became a source of conflict for House of God musicians. Should the music be kept within the strict confines of the church, or shared with the general public as a form of ministry? Fortunately for the listening audience, some musicians chose to share this unique tradition in secular venues such as the Florida Folk Festival. Next, we hear steel guitarist Sonny Treadway.

0: say amen. Do you feel like having a little more church? You know, when you say amen, it gives us a feeling that you know the man that we're singing about. The Lord will provide. The Lord will make a way. I wonder if anybody here have tried him. Won't he answer prayer? Won't the Lord answer prayer? You don't have to pray a long prayer. If you tell him, please, Lord,
1: come on.
0: You can tell him your trouble that he won't tell nobody else. Sometime I get all by myself and I say,

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Oh, you ain't gonna pray with me here. Yeah. Whatever.

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1: Help me, Lord.
0: You've been mighty good.
1: Help me.
0: Thank you, Lord.
1: Help me, Lord.
0: I know you brought me.
1: Help me.

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won't you, I won't you, I won't you, I won't you, I won't you, I won't you, I won't you, I won't you, I won't you, I won't you, I won't you, I won't you, I won't you, I won't you, I won't you, I won't 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I won't you, I won't you, I won't you, I won't you, I won't you, I won't you, I won't you, I won't you, I won't you, I won't you, I won't you, I won't you, I won't you, I won't you, I won't you, I won't you, I won't you, I won't you, I won't you, I won't you, I won't you, I won't you, I won't you, I won't you, I won't you, I won't you, I won't you, I won't you, I won't you, I won't

0: Come on now. I'm serving the Lord.
1: Every day.
0: I'm serving the Lord.
1: Every hour.
0: Serving the Lord.
1: Yes, I am.
0: Oh, he labor.
1: Yes, he is.
0: You believe he labor.
1: Yes, he is.
0: You believe.

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42 years is a mighty long time for to lay beer on tall down in a coal mine. 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

0: bottom.
1: David York was a highly respected blues vocalist, harmonica player, and songwriter. Originally from Brookville, Indiana, York moved to the Tampa area in 1965 as a high school student. York became interested in blues by listening to recordings of Sonny Boy Williamson, Paul Butterfield, and other musicians, and by attending performances at local blues clubs. By the 1970s, York was playing with various bands under the name Rock Bottom. He worked as a blues musician in clubs throughout Florida and the nation, and performed with such Florida notables as Diamond Teeth Mary McLean and Blind Willie James. He also passed along his skills and knowledge in blues harp to dozens of young harmonica players. York received the Florida Folk Heritage Award in 2002. Enjoy this selection by David Rockbottom York.

Live.

You know one thing? 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Every time I turn around, it's money, money, money, honey. 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So I told him he had to get up and go. Because my money had done run out. But I didn't mean what I was saying. But he took me as my word. He went on about his business. Just like some men would do. But I want you to know, I'm going to find that man. I'm going to find him if I have to crawl all the way to St. Louis or somewhere. And when I find him, it's going to be just too bad. I'm going to beat him. I'm going to cut him. I'm going to shoot him. And the next thing I'm going to do, I'm going to boot him. You better believe that. So I think I'm going on down in St. Louis to see if I can find him.

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0: commonly called Shove It Over, and it's a Latin rhythm pretty generally distributed all over Florida. It was sung to me by Charlie Jones on a railroad construction camp near Lakeland, Florida.
1: How long ago?
0: I gathered that in 1933.

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0: The engineer blows the whistle, the fireman rings the bell, the trucks are all rolling, boys, we're on our way to hallelujah, hallelujah, hallelujah, good glory in my soul.
1: Yeah, Moses Williams, he tried to do a little thing, but tried to do something other besides flying that long year mule. That's why I left home. 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I had to leave home's ornaments to help my mother to Tucson, Arizona.

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I'm going to get me a dress, we can go out to party tomorrow night, it's all right, I heard told that woman. Oh. I didn't care about it, I had about a thousand long party. I didn't worry about that, that's, you know, the actor, the way she acts.

0: Sonia Malkin possessed a delicate and captivating vocal approach, which she combined with a varied repertoire of music. Her songs included ancient Celtic ballads, lullabies, popular music, hymns, sailors' songs, and French folk pieces, some centuries old, passed to her by her mother in the oral tradition when Sonia was a child. While at a party in 1958, a friend casually asked her to sing something in French. When she had finished, she was embarrassed to realize that the clamor of the party had fallen into a hushed silence to listen. When she was asked where she sang, her answer was, "In the kitchen, doing dishes, for my children." Almost immediately, her audience changed radically. The following day, she recorded 17 songs that eventually comprised an album for Smithsonian Folkways. She would go on to release 3 albums for the label. She appeared on Pete Seeger's television program, shared the stage with Jacques Brel, and delighted the audience at Carnegie Hall. Enjoy this selection by Sonia Malkin.
1: The song says, "When I was a little boy, my father used to send me to the meadow to keep the sheep. But we were very poor, and we had only 3 lambs. And the wolf came and ate the biggest one, naturally. And he left only the skin and the bones for me. But with the bone, with the skin, I made a coat, and I took 1 bone and made a flute with it to make the girls dance under the big elm tree on Sunday." Got a day.

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Well, Brady, Brady, Brady, don't you know you done wrong? 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
1: You have to watch out for these soldiers, you know.
2: Traditional Indian music. Indian folk and classical music comes in many forms. Some songs may tell epic tales, while others may express poetry about love, religion, or nature, with corresponding dances. Additional forms may feature lengthy instrumental improvisations. The songs Jai Radhakrishnan performs are primarily in the Carnatic style and span many centuries. Accompanied by the drone of her harmonium and percussion from her son, Jai Radhakrishnan shared a rich repertoire of Indian folk songs with audiences at the Florida Folk Festival. Next, we hear a selection from Jai Radhakrishnan.
3: The song I'm going to sing now, it's a common folk song in India, written in Hindi. And this song has been written about 500 years ago.

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They had few ways of knowing the weather other than the signs of nature. And legends passed down from the Indians from generation to generation. And a train. Train that ran up and down the east coast of Florida back then. For if that engineer, as he came rolling through the scrub,

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They stood together as one and they listened for that far off train. And they prayed for the bell. Train went in a tunnel now. We got a lot of people here tonight who ain't from here, don't we? The rest of us know we don't have any tunnels in Florida. Here she comes.

Okay, here's a song we wrote about an old man named Jim Howard who lives in the town of Island Grove, Florida. It's just on the outskirts of Gainesville. It's a true story. He lives out there, sits on a folding chair. In fact, if you drive by there, you might be able to see him today or tomorrow or anytime, really. Had a dog named Whiskey and a cat that was yellow. Rode up on his car every day when he went in and out of work. Here's a song we wrote about him about 5 years ago. We played it every year since then, I think, at White Springs. We always dedicate it to Cousin Thelma. So we'll do that again.

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Thank you all. 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Many, many thanks.

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I learned to play by sitting down in a corner listening to people play for square dances. And I took that method of playing. And I played the fiddle now for quite some time. I've been married 7 times, and I run 6 of them off playing this fiddle. So bear with me. Maybe we'll do a little better. We're going to play Mississippi Sawyer. First number will be Mississippi Sawyer.

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We had Cephas and Wiggins down here as the main. And I'd gotten to know John Cephas and Phil Wiggins a little bit before, but I picked up from him at that show a tuning that he stole off Skip James, D minor tuning, and it's called John's Lod.

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She said, these clothes you're wearing, there's not much left of them, they're washed and patched. We didn't steal them, and nobody gave them to us. 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

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If my mother asks for me, you tell I'm going to Galilee, because I'm glad to be in service one more time. And then as we moved on about a couple of hundred yards, there came a hearse across. And we went over to the little church and backed up to the door. And he looked across and he saw it. We looked across and saw the verse. And he sung another verse. This may be my last time. Oh, this may be the last time to return. This may be the last time. Last time, children, I don't know

Martha, Luke, and John, all them prophets dead and gone. Mary and Martha, Luke, and John, all those prophets, they dead and gone. All right.

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And the play and the song and the giving of the play in the town is supposed to make good luck for the coming year. They're had about, you know, around Twelfth Night every year, or 6th of January. And it's supposed to make the crops grow and the cows have healthy calves and things like that. Nottamantown.

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And then Buddy will take off on timbales.

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Young man's secret is so uncertain, pray young miss, don't you be so bold.

Ida Goodson was born into a musically gifted family near Pensacola, Florida in 1909. She was the youngest of seven girls raised by strict Southern Baptist parents who prohibited the playing of secular music in the home. Despite that, both she and her sister, Wilhelmina Goodson, learned to play the piano and developed a love for barrel house blues and jazz. Wilhelmina later became known as Billy Pierce, wife of jazz trumpeter D.D. Pierce, who was an original member of New Orleans' famed Preservation Hall Jazz Band. Ida Goodson performed throughout the South but maintained a home base in Pensacola, where she often accompanied tours with national stars such as Bessie Smith. She was adept at several different styles of music, including gospel, jazz, blues, vaudeville, and popular songs. In 1979, she was rediscovered by field researchers working for the Florida Folk Commission, who included several of her compositions on the widely acclaimed Drop On Down in Florida double album. Goodson became a mainstay at the Florida Folk Festival and was awarded the prestigious Florida Folk Heritage Award in 1987. In 1989, she appeared in the documentary film Wild Women Don't Have the Blues, and at age 80, she stole the show from the younger, more widely known musicians. Next up, we hear a selection by Ida Goodson.

some clapping haters.

Will you meet me? 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Anybody wanna meet me there? Anybody wanna meet me there? I wonder, will you meet me there? I'm gonna walk the streets of gold, and then I'll be told. Ah! Let's shout.

Norteño, sometimes also called Norteña or Conjunto, literally translate to the word northern, referring to the region of northern Mexico and present-day southern Texas where the musical style originated. While the genre had its beginnings in rural areas and still exhibits agrarian lyrical imagery, its popularity has spread with migration to urban centers where some AM stations focus solely on music targeted to the Hispanic community. Norteño is specifically intended for dancing, primarily driven by the accordion, bajo sexto, drums, and occasionally a single saxophone, and differs greatly from the brass-heavy ensembles of mariachi. Norteño was born from a combination of German, Czech, and Mexican instrumentation and rhythm, and is typically performed through polkas, corridos, rancheras, and cumbias. Next, we hear a selection from Conjunto Aventura.

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This is a traditional American railroad song called George Alley's FFV.

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The bleachers were loaded, it was elbow to elbow. The crowd was swaying to the sound of a song. Banjos were ringing and fiddlers were fiddling, all on that old marble stage. Yes, I found a place that still lives in my memory. It's all lit up with laughter and song, and the sound is music to tickle your heart.

Take you there with me, back to a time not so long ago, back to a place that still lives in my memory, the joy of this old marble stage. When my mind conjures up an image of heaven, I see angels swaying to the

the cross. 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A God to glorify. 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

0: right down to it, the United States of America has only given 3 musical gifts to the rest of the world. The sousaphone, the banjo, and the blues.
1: Song is everybody's got to draw the line somewhere, and this is where I draw mine. 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I'd say all I can do is sing my songs for you and eat supper with you when I can. Then I found a Georgia sharecropper, and he'd never seen me before. He says all we got's potatoes and possum, but there's always a

When possum is all you have got. Yodelady, yodelady, yodelady. I swap songs with the Louisiana Cajun on the banks of a little bayou. He says all we got's crawfish and gator, but it sure makes a mighty fine stew. I said there's something that I ought to tell you. I don't eat alligator a lot, but he said gator meat is not that hard to eat when gator is all you have got. Yodelady, yodelady, yodelady. Anybody yodel, I'd be glad to turn that part over to you. Cherokees don't yodel a whole lot. Then I sat with the Seminole Indian, watching deer meat rot in the sun. He says we don't have a whole lot to offer, but you can share it with us when it's done. I said to something that I ought to tell you. I don't eat rotten deer meat a lot, but he said rotten meat is not that hard to eat when that's the only thing you have got. And this Seminole Indian said, yodelady, yodelady, yodelady. You don't know. You might have said that. Seminoles, you know, they're not like Cherokees or Miccosukees. They come from, you know, all over. I did sit down there with them one day, though, and the way tenderize the meat is let it lay out in the sun and rot. Same as letting it lay in your refrigerator and rot, but it looks different.

0: Sometimes you forget it's the way it comes around again. Eating all over this country, I'll tell you, snakes and snails are fine, but everybody draws a line somewhere, and liver is where I draw mine. Yes, I've been all over this country, and I'll eat most anything you have got, but please don't invite me to dinner if liver's what you got in your pot. 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Thank you very much.
1: One of the major socio-literary problems in our county for the past couple of years has been survivalists and Everglades militiamen busting into our public library system that now has over 500 books. They come barging in wearing camouflage shirts and paramilitary smiles on their faces. They grab armfuls, handfuls of books, mostly old National Geographics with maps of the Everglades in them and Ayn Rand novels. And they stick them in the back of old pickup trucks and sports utility vehicles, drive them out into the swamp where they keep them in a big lump or pile. They bring them back months, weeks overdue, wine stains all over the covers, dirty, filthy playing cards stuck in them as bookmarks. I think you understand the nature of the problem. Survivalist librarian.
2: 90.1, 0.2, 0.3.
1: My brother Ben and I.

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Due to the inclement weather, stuck the pages back together with a mouthful of Budweiser for the glue.

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1: My total work output for the winter. 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
0: Anything is dead needs to be buried. 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And I think I'm going to live a long time, honey. 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Stay young. 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Just keep on. 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

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Are you enjoying the festival? Beautiful weather, great music, great camaraderie, great big family reunion. They were here long before Andrew Jackson.

0: she rides. Cause we're the Florida natives. We're red, we're black, and we're white.
1: Irish traditional fiddling is a beautiful complex art form with a long history. In contrast to other well-known styles, the Donegal fiddle tradition has received little attention. Only recently has it emerged from obscurity to be considered one of the most vibrant styles in the country. Edward Keeney was born in 1922 in Glendowen, Ireland. Keeney learned to play the fiddle from his father, older brother, and other local players. In 1948, he moved to New York City. While family responsibilities necessitated a regular day job as a city bus driver, Keeney played fiddle extensively for a wide variety of community events, gaining him respect in the Irish community. After retiring to Florida in 1990, Keeney found more time to devote to music. He performed regularly at the Florida Folk Festival and was a mentor for numerous musicians. He served as a master artist in the Florida Folklife Apprenticeship Program from 1997 to 1998 and 2006 to 2007, and was awarded the Florida Folk Heritage Award in 1999. Enjoy this selection by Edward Keeney.

Willie Eason was a pioneering figure in the African-American sacred steel guitar tradition of the House of God, Keith Dominion Holiness Pentecostal Churches. He influenced dozens of musicians and inspired many to play the steel guitar for worship services in nearly 200 House of God churches found in more than two dozen states. Florida is home to more than 40 House of God churches, more than any other state. Eason used the steel guitar to imitate the ornamented, improvised singing he heard in church and became known as Little Willie and His Talking Guitar. His reputation increased as he made 778 RPM records in the 1940s and 50s for black gospel labels. Eason and his family moved to St. Petersburg, Florida in 1986, where he continued to play for House of God services. He received the Florida Folk Heritage Award in 1995. Enjoy this selection by Willie Eason.

Yonder sits a humble creature, lily white brows, white as snow. I will court her for her beauty, make her answer me yes or no. La la la la la la la la la la la la la. Madam, I will court you for your beauty if you only

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0: Please don't.
1: Hey, girl.

the nickname the Kissimmee Kid after the town in which he was raised and first took up the fiddle at the age of 7. By his teens, he had formed a string band with his cousins Red and Gerald. They became a staple on local radio stations, and by the age of 14, he had drawn the attention of bluegrass legend Bill Monroe. Vassar spent 7 years with Bill Monroe's Bluegrass Boys before leaving in 1957 to join Jim and Jesse McReynolds, who were then based in Live Oak, Florida. Throughout his life, Vassar pursued an interest in many forms of music, eventually melding country and bluegrass with jazz and swing to form his own unique style, hillbilly jazz. It was this diversity and musical curiosity that landed him a spot on the Nitty Gritty Dirt Band's Will the Circle Be Unbroken album, exposing his talent to a wider and younger audience. Vassar was soon in demand as a studio musician, eventually appearing on over 2,000 recordings from artists as wide-ranging as Stephen Grappelli, The Monkees, and The Grateful Dead. Enjoy this selection by Vassar Clements.

0: the father of Florida folk, Will McLean was one of our most prolific and influential songwriters. Born just outside of Chipley, Will spent his life traveling and writing songs, inspired by his experiences in and love for the Sunshine State. He wrote his first song, Away Oe, at the age of 6, and went on to compose over 3,000 more songs and stories before his death in 1990. His classic portrayals of Florida's people and landscapes through songs such as Hold Back the Waters, Osceola's Last Words, and Florida Sand are still sung today. In 1963, Will made his Florida Folk Festival debut and performed many times throughout the 70s and 80s where Gamble Rogers, Paul Champion, Jim Ballou, Don Grooms, and many others often accompanied McLean on stage. His legacy continues through the Will McLean Foundation as well as an annual folk festival bearing his name. Next, we will hear a selection by Will McLean.
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1: 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This is called Paw Prints in the Sand.

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And I've never found an audience, a congregation, who couldn't sing it. The song was written 45 years ago, the 22nd of last month, April. 45 years ago, the 22nd of April. And I'm going to ask you to sing this with me right out on it. I'd appreciate it if you do. Everybody sing it who can, and I think most everybody can sing it. 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

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Will you raise your hand over here? Thank you. Over here. How many of you have had this used at the... Thank you. 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Thank you. Over here. More holding up their hand here. Over here. Over on this side. Thank you. I sang this pretty well, sang pretty well over Texas once, and I asked that. And it averaged at the country churches where I went. It averaged 18 hands raised to the church. Now sing the chorus once again. Then we'll sing the last stanza. Come on now, everybody, sing with me. Come on, please. No.

tournament. 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I don't play on it. Looks like a tournament.

the thing about a crow sitting up in the tree and a naughty hunter comes and shoots it. Hoyt, pohen, greinen, krange, sim, celadim, bombas, celadu, celadim. Han, so, come, den, the hesli, jäger, sim, celadim, bombas, celadu, celadim. Han, skur, den, stackels, krange, ja. Sim, celebim, bombas, celadu,

1930 in Greenwood, South Carolina. As a young boy, he moved to St. Petersburg with his family. Walton's grandfather introduced him to blues and gospel music, and his father taught him the rhyming couplets used in street crying. His father and grandfather supported their families by selling fruits and vegetables in the streets. Walton extended their produce business to include hot dogs, candy, and soft drinks. The expansion provided him with the opportunity to sell his wares at the local St. Louis Cardinals spring training games. Soon he was entertaining audiences throughout the country as a concessions hawker at professional baseball games. A veteran of the Florida Folk Festival, Walton also performed at the Festival of American Folklife in Washington, D.C., and appeared on The Tonight Show, Late Night with David Letterman, and the ABC Nightly News. Walton was considered one of the nation's leading criers at professional sporting events. He received the Florida Folk Heritage Award in 1994. Enjoy this selection by Tom Walton.

12 o'clock, they got a big old alligator come across there in Lake Seminole. And they call him Fred. He's been coming out there, I guess for years. He's about 12 foot long. Great big gator. One day I was sitting down there fishing and had my feet swinging in the water there. And I looked out about 50 yards and there was old Fred coming towards me. I'd have been footless today. But you know, I still like

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And you just pull right on into Pinellas Park, and it'll be an arrow to see Lake Seminole about 10 miles ahead. And you'll

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Before he met this fateful doom, the hanging law was dead. They took him down to Rayford Town to the

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And so while he was waiting, the warden and the county sheriff were talking and debating which one of us must throw the switch and send this man to hell. But no decision could be reached, in prison he would dwell. They took him from the electric chair, his sweat had turned to blood. They told him that his life was spared, and from his eyes did flood the salty tears of gratefulness. It happens to all men. Down on his knees, he made this vow to

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Suddenly a vicious bull did charge this frightened wife, and Abraham, he jumped the fence and he saved this

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The last accounts of Washington, the day was cold and wet, was Abraham, have you kept your vow? And

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She's over there somewhere, Vivian. Down in the swamp where the river bends, all the swamp critters living there are friends. Humans don't know where the place is at. The swamp

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It's a place where humans never go. And I hope that's how it will always be, so they can live in peace and harmony. But if they ever want to see a human face, I sure hope it's me they invite to that place. Yeah, down in the swamp where the river bends, all the swamp critters living there are friends.

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0: Blues pianist Alexander McBride was born in Jacksonville, Florida in 1913. McBride grew up in a household where gospel music was always in the air. As a young boy, he recalled watching his mother play the piano. When she left, he would rush to the piano, replicating his mother's technique. Once she heard her son's talent, she began training and encouraging him to play at their local church. McBride became fond of blues music, which was banned in their home and church. That, however, didn't stop McBride. He would sneak out of the house and visit local juke joints to experience blues music, and before long, as a young teenager, he was playing local clubs and house parties. As an adult, he traveled around the Southeast as well as Chicago, playing primarily African-American venues, in time earning his stage name, Piano Slim. Next, we hear a selection by Alexander McBride.
1: In the evening,

proximity to the Caribbean islands has introduced a variety of rich cultural celebrations to the state. One music tradition grew out of the Bahamian Junkanoo parades. The Key West Junkanoos were employed by the city of Key West and led by bassist Bill Butler, pianist Lofton Coffee Butler, and featured percussionists Charles Allen, Kenny Raming, Joe Wims, and Alvin Scott. Bahamian Junkanoo parades can be traced back to the 1800s when African slaves would gather, don masks, and celebrate with music and dance on Christmas Day. The Key West Junkanoos have distilled the sounds of the parade's marching bands into their own repertoire of original material, as well as classic calypso tunes such as the John B. Sales, Island in the Sun, and Yellow Bird. Next, we hear a selection by the Junkanoos.

We're going to go to South America, where there's a country called Brazil, and they're known for the samba. We don't have the original instruments like surdos and cuicas and all that, but we do an arrangement that I call Afro Samba.

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Then I will do a solo and bongos. And then Buddy will take off on timbales.

Thank you very much.

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And I, John, saw the holy city, New Jerusalem, coming down from God out of heaven, dressed as a bride adorned for her husband. And I heard a great voice out of heaven say, "Behold, the tabernacle of men is with God, and God shall be with them. And God himself shall be his people, and they shall be with him."

0: in 1992 when South Florida became the 51st state of the Union, part of the deal worked out was we did not get our own governor, but we had to share a governor with North Florida. Fair enough. But as a consequence, the chief of the Seminole tribe, or more specifically, the chairman of the Seminole Corporation, James Billy, became like the shadow governor of South Florida. And South Florida is indeed fortunate in having James Billy as a leader of the Seminole Nation, because not only is James Billy a fine custodian of the Seminole language and tradition and history, but also a great South Florida composer and storyteller. But you know, when I first became a swamp singer, the people all came to me and they said, "Hey, to be a real swamp singer, you gotta have a song with James Billy in it."
1: My middle name is Yard Sale, can't afford to pass one by. One day a hat said by me as it caught my eye.

Billy's hat. I bought this American flag, which had 48 stars and some old Burma shave sign. Bought a trip to Mars, a rubber tip for a walker. Got a good deal on that. Think I might have paid too much for Jimmy Billy's hat. Think I might have paid too much for Jimmy Billy's hat. Bought a red tennis ball with a pebble loose inside and a Jerry Vale album that I still haven't tried. Gas tax refund vouchers, got a good deal on that. Think I might have paid too much for Jimmy Billy's hat. Think I might have paid too much for Jimmy Billy's hat. I bought Gordon Liddy's flashlight that he used at Watergate and a terrible swift sword from a Civil War estate. Bottles of phlogiston, got a real good deal on that.

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Yeah, I might have paid too much for Jimmy Billy's hand. I bought the helmet liner from Kaiser Williams' hat. Swapped two $50 dogs for a $100 cat. Got the Loch Ness Monster's autograph. Got a real good deal on that. Think I might have paid too much for Jimmy Billy's hat. And I might have paid too much for Jimmy Billy's hat. Photographs of John the Baptist, though not the John you think. And a shrine for your lawn, made from half a sink. Amelia Earhart's flight plan, got a real good deal on that.

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1: First number I'd like to do tonight is the Old Chisholm Trail. This is perhaps the most popular of all the cowboy ballads among the cowboys themselves. And even though this is a product of the big cattle drives between Texas and the Kansas markets, more than any other song, it was adopted by all of the cowboys wherever they were, including the Florida Cowboys, the Old Chisholm Trail. Well, come along, boys, and listen to my tale. I'll tell you I'm a trouble on the Old Chisholm Trail. Come a tie, yippee, yippee, yippee, come a tie, yippee, yippee. I started up the trail October 23rd. I started up the trail.

tonight, as I have been for the past 35 years, because I have a strong affection not only for this festival, but also for the Suwannee River and this gorgeous park, the warm, inviting town of White Springs, and the family of friends that I have made over these years that have become so important to me and become a part of me.

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And just for spite, I'll stay out all night and come rolling home drunk in the morning. 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

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I titled it, My Daddy Was a Miner in the 4-Foot Coal.

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With Paul Champion and Chuck Glore. Started a little coffee house down on North Adams Street. And one of the people that blew in through the door was somebody who changed my life. By the example of his music and the way he lived his life, would you please make welcome Florida's Black Cat Troubadour, the Dean of Florida's Folk Song, Mr. Will McClain.

The train goes through a tunnel. There it comes. I studied physics 2.5 years at the University of Virginia and never learned how to do anything more than make the Doppler effect on a flat top guitar. 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
1: Here's a little story about how I got here.

0: Julian Goose Colbreth and two of his brothers learn how to play the fiddle from their father, James, a prize-winning contest fiddler. The family gathered each week for a Sunday morning jam session, and the household became known as the Cortez Grand Ole Opry among the villagers. Outside of the Colbreth household, they also performed at square dances and even had their own radio program in 1949. In addition to traditional Southern fiddle tunes, such as the Orange Blossom Special or Arkansas Traveler, Goose was well known for his trick fiddling techniques. These included bowing the fiddle with no hair or wrapping the bow hair around the fiddle, as illustrated on Back Up and Push. The Colbreths were also known for beating the straws, or fiddlesticks, where a family member tapped rhythm on the fiddle with sticks while Goose played Granny Will Your Dog Bite or Old Joe Clark. Next, we hear a selection by Goose Colbreth.
1: This tune my dad used to do way back down the 1800s. And they called it Granny Willie Dog Bite, No Child Ever. And this is tuned, this is what they call a cross tuning.

America's troubadour, Stephen Foster, was born in Lawrenceville, Pennsylvania on July 4, 1826. Foster is remembered for composing songs that captured the spirit of the United States in the 19th century. He wrote over 200 songs in his career. Some of his most popular include Ole Susanna, Laura Lee, My Old Kentucky Home, Old Folks at Home, also known as Swanee River, Camptown Races, Beautiful Dreamer, Dream of Jeannie with the Light Brown Hair, and Old Black Joe. White Springs, Florida is home to the Stephen Foster Folk Culture Center State Park. The park, on the banks of the Swanee River, opened in 1950 to honor Foster and his song, Old Folks at Home. Every year since 1954, the park has hosted the annual Florida Folk Festival. Now, enjoy this Stephen Foster rendition.

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He had a lot of different kinds of music. Most people don't realize how many different kinds of songs he recorded. Ballads, all kinds of things. He recorded a song, he's in the jailhouse now, that's sort of, most people get a chuckle out of some of the lines in it. I don't guess it was too funny for the friend this happened to, though. And knowing Jimmy Rogers, he probably wrote this about something that happened. He's in the jailhouse now. Now, good buddy, if you're on that soundboard back there, when I get ready to yodel on this, get your head back, because something may fly off and kill you. I'm going to see if I can yodel. Let's hope I don't swallow one of these skeeters that keep flying around here.

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first one I think we're going to do, called Hard Time Killing Floor Blues.

Travis started recording even earlier than Chet did. And he is perhaps best known for a host of popular songs that he wrote that made the hit parade. Songs like 16 Tons and Dark as a Dungeon, Smoke, Smoke, Smoke That Cigarette, and songs with thinly veiled metaphors such as I Like My Chicken's Frying Size. They say Merle's quite a card. But before you get done with it, you realize that Merle's quite a guitar player, too, and you dig into it a little bit further and find out that Chet Atkins named his daughter after Merle Travis, and Doc Watson named his son after him. Well, sir, what these men basically did was to use a thumb pick the way a Hawaiian guitarist would, and their fingernails, or maybe finger picks. And they would play the accompaniment on the bass strings. Now, this started out as a derivation of the old boom strum pattern, what a country picker called picking boom strum. Boom strum, boom strum, boom strum, boom strum, boom strum, boom strum. Somebody said, well, that's pretty good. You put one of those picks on, you can do that boom strum thing with just one finger. So the folk process being what it is, I'd imagine for about 17 generations, the innovators played the boom strum with one finger, and that pleased everybody. Finally, they got a little tired of it, and somebody said, well, we got these other fingers liberated. Why don't we see if we can do something with them, maybe even hunt around and get some treble notes and play the melody on the top strings while we're doing the boom strum, boom strum, boom strum, boom strum on the bottom. And they picked around for about 14 more generations like that, and then they got bored again, and it got to be Christmas, and somebody the folk process went on. Somebody said, well, why don't we go for effects now? And one of the lazy boom strum boys said, well, I've already got an effect because I've been laying the heel of my hand down on those bass strings when I get tired and get a little different tone, a kind of a... That's called playing choke style, or choking the guitar, as they say in boom strum country.

Deep Gap, North Carolina, was known for his articulate guitar picking, rich baritone voice, country humor, and humble demeanor, making him a favorite with music audiences, including those at the Florida Folk Festival. Doc began playing music on a homemade banjo before taking up the guitar in his teens, demonstrating a natural talent for both instruments. Doc Watson played folk, country, old time, bluegrass, blues, gospel, rockabilly, hillbilly jazz, and swing over nearly 7 decades. He released nearly 100 albums under his own name and made many guest appearances on other seminal albums, including the 1972 Will the Circle Be Unbroken by the Nitty Gritty Dirt Band. His musical talent earned him 6 Grammy Awards, induction into the Bluegrass Hall of Fame, and was rewarded the National Medal of the Arts. Enjoy this selection by Doc Watson.

song from the south of France, from Provence, and it is in the language of Provence, and it's a aubade, which is a serenade, but it's done in the morning instead of the evening. The boy comes under the window and wakes up his girl with a song, and he says, "Come to the window, Magali. You're so pretty that the stars will fade away when they see you." And she said, "I don't care about your song. I don't want to listen to you. And if you keep bothering me, I'm going to become a fish and fly away in the sea." He said, "Well, in this case, I'll become the fisherman and I'll catch you in my net." "Well, then I'll become a bird and I'll fly away over the meadow." "Well, then I'll become a hunter and I'll catch you anyway." "Well, in this case, I'll become a rose and I'll hide myself in the thorns." "Well, then, I'll become a butterfly and I'll come down and kiss you." So she gives up and she says, "All right, I see that you're very serious about it. So here is my ring." And he said, "Oh, Magali, you're so pretty. Look, the stars have faded away in front of your beauty."

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When Billy the Kid was a very young lad, in old Silver City he went to the bad, way out in

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He said, arthritis and your bad heart won't take it. He said, I know a warm place in California. 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So I was on that bus and was coming down I-95. And this is the song I was decomposing. If I talk about sunshine, Florida, where Palm Beach is place for me. I said, if I talk about sunshine, Florida, I'll be here till eternity. I've been down here just about all my life. Now I'm looking for that beautiful wife. If I talk about sunshine, Florida, well, Palm Beach is the place for me. I say, hey, if I talk of sunshine, Florida, but Palm is the place for me. Now you can go to Georgia where they grow cotton and peach, but you find me down here in the West Palm Beach. If I talk of sunshine, Florida, Palm Beach is the place for me. If I talk of sunshine, Florida, West Palm is the place for me. I was born in Sanford in 1905, Kent, Palm Beach in 1925. If I talk of sunshine, Florida, Palm Beach is the place for me. Talk of sunshine, Florida, whip on the place for me. Now you can go to Hastings, dig some potato, go to Homestead, pick some tomato, go to Belgrade, cut some sherry, go to Plant City and pick strawberries. If I talk about sunshine, Florida, whip on Palm Beach is the place for me. Oh, yeah.

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I must have bought a dozen drinks, well, it hit

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When I woke up, that gang had gone and left me all them bills. I found them over on a corner near Soul Salvation Hall. 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I wish I'd bought me a half a pint and

0: Listen, all you farmers, I'm here to talk with sense. 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
1: Time tonight.

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We're going to have a good time tonight. If you come, come dressed to kill, or don't you come at all.

The bandura is the national instrument of Ukraine and possesses many similarities to the lute or harp. Its history dates back to the 6th century with its predecessor, the kobza, and the musicians who played this instrument, as well as the bandura, who are known as kobzari, wandering folk troubadours and court musicians who wrote and performed epic songs called duma. Born in Canada, where his father fled after World War II, Yarko Antonovich grew up in a Ukrainian community in Toronto, where he was introduced to his instrument at an early age. He studied music at Florida Atlantic University and Palm Beach Community College in his 20s. More recently, Yarko has been cited carrying on the kobzar tradition in the subways of Toronto. During his time in Florida, Yarko brought the ethereal sounds of his instrument to White Springs, performing old Ukrainian folk songs as well as modern compositions. Next, we hear a selection by Yarko Antonovich.

thy kingdom, Lord, the house of thine abode, the church our blessed Redeemer saved with his own precious blood. I love thy church, O God, her walls before thee stand, dear as the apple of thine eye and graven on thy hand. For her my tears shall fall, for her my prayers extend. To her my cares and toils be given, till toils and cares shall end.

darling Corey. 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

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It's not right unless you say dog. D-A-W-G, dog. 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And then there are dogs, D-O-G-S. Yip-yaps. Weigh about a pound and a half apiece. Canine closet queens. Bejeweled, beribboned, beferred, pomaded, powdered, painted toenails, rhinestone collars designed by God and nature to be trolled in the wake of a slow-moving boat in search of large trash fish such as hammerhead sharks. Yip, yap! Well, here's a song about a dog. Well, me and Lem and old Bill Brown took a load of corn to town. Old Jim Dog and Ornery Cuss, he just naturally bothered us. We drove out past Johnson's store, a passel of yaps come out at the door, and Jimmy scooted behind the box, all them fellas were chunking rocks. Look out there, Jim,

looking at old Jim Dahlgren. Well, Jim sees dude it there and then, he sure let any of them gentlemen messing up the courthouse square with rags and tags and hiding hair. Every time I come to town, the boy's kicking my dog around. It makes no difference if he is a hound, he gotta quit kicking that dog around. Well, every time I come to town, the boy's kicking my dog around. It makes no difference if he is a hound, he gotta quit kicking that dog around. Well, I went to see my old buddy Agamemnon one time. I said, look, Agamemnon, I got a little 22 rifle I want to trade off. Have you got anything to trade? He said, yeah. You want a dog? I said, Agamemnon, I need a dog, but I wonder, before we finalize this transaction, would you mind leading the animal in question out into the yard, please? I don't know that much about trading for animals, but an old boy told me one time, if you want to find out the truth about the merchandise, you get the other fellow to lead the animal out into the yard before you give him anything. Well, he got a piece of rope and tied it to the dog's collar, headed for the door, and the dog followed along, just a model of canine obedience. Ran head first into the door jamb. Well, he backed him up, had another go at it. The dog bounced off the door jamb, slewed down the steps, ricocheted off the chopping block, skidded over the yard, and fetched slap up against the smokehouse, feet up there. I said, Agamemnon, you're trying to trade me a dog that's stone blind. He said, son, this dog ain't blind. She just don't give a damn. So we went on, and first thing you know, we ran into the boss dog. Of course, he was a hound dog. I don't know whether he was a blue tick, a red bone, a basset, a beagle, a black and tan, but friends, he was a good one. And on these cold autumn nights, when that big harvest moon nuzzles the purple hills, and you can hear the hounds just bugling back there behind some acorn ridge, and the stars are so close and flickering to the ground that they're like lightning bugs frozen in crystal. The air's quick and the leaves crackle underfoot, and you can hear those dogs just bugling. Oh, there's a sound that thrills my heart. Hound music. I wish to the world I was out there running with them. I showed them my axe, I blowed my horn. Gonna get me a possum in a new mood, corn.

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Recollections of the old home place remain vivid. And the large rambling house on the crest of a long hill, the lengthy hallways and porches, the two huge peach trees pink with blossom and heavy laden with luscious drippy peaches, the alligator pear tree near the corn crib and barn, the stately old black walnut, the fig and the plum with their nectar of the god's fruit, the self-player piano and its 100 rolls of delight, the large dining table next to the kitchen where it seemed natural to say grace before each meal, the deep well of pure and clear water with its pulley, rope, and bucket, the sweet taters laying in their pine straw-lined mounds of earth with a little door you could stick your arm in and pull out taters when you were a mind to. Seldom mentioned things, a tree sawed down that fell on Grandpa's youngest, squashing him to a pulp, of broken marriages and daughters and their children returning to a haven of love, earthy things, the outhouse with its

broom sage for sweepers, storytelling around the fire. About a quarter of a mile to the southeast of where we lived stood a small unpainted house that had love apple vines growing all over the porch. In this house lived an old woman, and her pleasure after chores was to sit on the porch in her rocker and rock and hum and rock. One early afternoon she was rocking away when all at once she sees a great big king snake slither up on the porch and start crawling through the door into the house. She jumps out of her rocker, grabs a brush broom, and chases the snake out of the house and into the yard. She goes back and sits down in her rocker, squirms to a comfortable sit, and starts rocking and humming. Before she could get in high gear, that king snake was back on the porch, headed through the door. Again, she grabs a broom, sweeps him back into the yard, and tries to run him out the gate, but the snake bypasses her and scoots into the house. By this time, her curiosity is aroused, so she decides to let the snake have his way. She follows the snake into the house and watches. The king snake crawls into the bedroom, goes under the bed and into a box that's about half full of quilting scraps. The box begins to bump around on the floor, and the old woman hears sounds of thrashing noises, then quiet. Out from under the bed comes this king snake dragging a dead 6-foot rattlesnake. The house is remembered, for it was in this house a boy once beat broom straws on the fiddle strings as a fiddler played over the hills and far away. But what about this old woman? What were her thoughts as she sat on her porch rocking and humming her little songs? What sorrows, what loves, and what secrets were hidden in her heart? She has long since departed this life, so has the love apple vine she planted and the house. Even her name is lost, and only a small thread of memory keeps an old woman from disappearing into the silent past, forgotten. The old home place is gone too. Weeds, cockleburrs, and erosion bear witness to its passing.

are really not work songs as the shanties were. They're songs about the sea. And this is a song that describes a certain uniqueness about the maritime military. Not so many people went into the Navy as a choice. They were gathered up on the streets by what was called a press gang. And coincidentally, no shanties were ever sung in the British Navy. They were sung aboard merchantmen and whalers, American vessels, but never in the military. So this is a song, a sea song, about the military, and it's called The Press Gang. As I walk down on London Street,

Father and G, everybody.

around this country, I have found that people will believe just about anything you tell them. That's frightening, but true. You know, the checks in the mail. These homes and homesteads were built to withstand heavy winds. This town in Japan was built earthquake-proof. Liver is good for you. This will only hurt for a little while. This hurt the worst one. This hurts me more than it hurts you. Garbage.

0: tradition of hymn lining is uniquely African American. The practice of lining hymns can be traced back to the 17th century when printed hymnals were scarce and many churchgoers, both slaves and whites, could not read. A church elder or minister who could read would line out or recite a hymn line by line, which in turn was repeated by the congregation. These hymns, such as Amazing Grace or What a Friend We Have in Jesus, remained and evolved in African American churches after the end of slavery. For Albert Troy Demps of Orlando, this tradition was passed on to him by his mother during the Great Depression, when musical instruments were scarce and times were hard. As deacon at the Mount Pleasant Missionary Baptist Church, Demps continues to practice hymn lining, and he believes there is a more focused connection with the Holy Spirit among the congregation when the hymnal is set aside. Next, we hear a selection by Troy Demps.
1: Oh, for the death of those who slumber in the Lord. Oh, be like theirs my last repose, like theirs my last reward. The rites of passage.

Folks learn to appreciate Florida's mosquitoes, swamps, and waterways through song with Gainesville's environmental troubadour, Dale Kreider. Dale has been a presence at the Florida Folk Festival for over 40 years, beginning with his performances of traditional bluegrass numbers in the 1960s with the Florida Wildlife Boys. By the 1970s, he was performing original songs both solo and accompanied by various musicians, including then-wife Linda Bittner. With 30 years of experience as a biologist for the Florida Fish and Wildlife Conservation Commission, Kreider has an in-depth understanding of Florida's ecosystems. This has enabled him to write songs with both a convincing message of environmental conservation and an equally strong audience appeal. Today, Dale continues performing and educating audiences around the world on numerous topics relating to environmental appreciation and conservation. Next, we hear a selection by Dale Kreider.

Benny. That's mighty nice. Little Benny Cox, 11 years old, and I know he appreciates that fine applause. Now, we're right proud of that boy in Live Oak, Florida, and I know they are up in Valdosta, Georgia, too.

We the next may think of the Suwannee River. We have all these depicted in our Stephen Foster Memorial, right on the banks of the Suwannee River. I can just imagine that I'm right in that memorial.

0: 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I tell you, Miss Thelma, it will thrill your heart.
1: Arigato gozaimasu.
2: Sorry, that's my step.
1: Arigato gozaimasu.
2: Sorry, that's my step.
1: I tell you, America, here we...

Washboard Bill was born in DuPont, Florida on July 4, 1905. He was known as a percussionist, as well as a captivating storyteller rooted in the minstrel tradition. During Cook's childhood, his mother operated a juke joint in DuPont. The young Cook would secretly stay up past his bedtime listening to the music. These experiences influenced his rhythmic style. In 1916, Miss Cook closed her juke joint and sent her children to live on their grandfather's farm in Sanford, Florida. During the Great Depression, Cook grew weary of his life on the farm and decided to leave home. For 10 years, he led the life of a hobo, traveling by train all over the East Coast and generally spending his winters in West Palm Beach. Between 1947 and 1963, he performed with the West Palm Beach Washboard Band. They played in venues everywhere from the streets to the estates of the Rockefellers and the Kennedys. In 1956, he recorded Washboard Country Band with Sonny Terry and folk legend Pete Seeger. Next, we hear a selection by Washboard Bill.

Vamos lá, o outro. Ah, o amor que ele tem.

0: Thank you very much.
1: And now that song I want you all to join in on the chorus of is Keep on the Sunny Side of Life, and the chorus goes like this.

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0: 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Got back up. Said, now, Brother Garfield.
1: Brother.
0: Brother Garfield.
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He called her Crete.

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They had this town dude there. Ask him what he'd have. He'd give him something like this.

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He walked right up to this feller and he stuck a .44 right up in his face and he said, "Is your name Charles Gitto?" Feller reared back, sort of surprised. He says, "Well,